Master Shotokan, Revenge Matahari, Study Berber and Mari, and other pleasant hobbies. Jogging your neighborhood, be in love with your wife. Paint the garage blue, know how to handle a knife. More confident, do better under pressure. Have a favorite sweater, able to build dressers. Make a favorite dish, teach daughter to gut fish. Swim in a beautiful lake, bring a vegetable cake. Sex all night, drink like a real man. Change your own oil, read Star after Penn and Doyle. Keep in touch with your cousins, a job selling ovens. Swim like a salmon, study James Buchanan. Become more outdoorsy,

What you see when you look at me? What you think when you blink and you cannot breathe? I cannot leave. The feeling is inconclusive, so elusive. Borderline, damn abusive. Hold your heart while you hold my hand. These situations we cannot plan. 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Let's be one, no forsaking.

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0: Hello people.

What did you do last night? Oh, I was out so late, now I'm so tired. What did you do last night? Oh, I was out so late, now I'm so tired.

0: Was?
1: You know what?
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0: Was sagen wir so?
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0: Oh my God.
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3: I don't know, one of the guys must have lost the war. Look, Dad, it's not...
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3: Dad,
2: answer me. Who taught you how to do this stuff?
3: You, all right?

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I boasted while the duck got roasted and posted. 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Morris Days, Michael Knights. I'm wearing Fahrenheit, a rare night. 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The old banana and the tailpipe. The fish scales white, the hammer's held tight. The impolite was sniped and thrown out in the turnpike. Burn a joint, I'm at my turning point. Trying to earn points. The herb we burnt was turquoise. Maneuver the leg. Black lens, metal Medusa head. Lecoq sportif, leather rooster egg. Triple beam balance. Tweed fabric, established. Think of all the king size mattress. Good with the iron, I'm a blacksmith. The weak tactics, resort to pay street taxes. Almighty sense at the barber with pimps. A French peppermint.

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time she can hear herself think, almost too loud to carry. Those jumbles of unsettled thoughts, rubbing rough inside her soul. There's too much of what happened, was too much for a girl alone to carry. Leftover traumas branded into woman, face to face with the alone in her head. In dreams splattered with judgments, the roaring of guilt, doubts, and fears turn into familiar replaying scenes, demanding their daily tributes, hazing the chaos and her self-confusion. Victims blaming the victims, doing what victims are taught to do, existing in the false paradise of shame. Today wears yesterday's scars in her eyes, looking to find that place of sweet rest. Running in a lifetime she doesn't understand the whys or any reasons of what happened. Seeing through the eyes of predator imprints, out of sync with the reality of herself. Forgetting the reality of her inherent goodness. Making it difficult to recognize her innocent is the innocence that protects her goodness.

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0: Jetzt noch Polly Jean Harvey mit einem kurzen ich weiß nicht, sie spricht über Voyager, über ihre neue Single. Das hören wir auch noch grad. Und dann eben die Single, yes. Pipapo Pandemie da auf Radio Rasa.
1: I was very excited to have this challenge to compose a song as if I was the voice of Voyager 2. I've been fascinated by the spacecraft and their journey for a really long time. And I had to ask myself what it might say to us if it could. And this was a really inspiring route to take in order to develop a song. The song I worked on had already started life as part of my work towards my new album. So when Professor Brian Cox invited me to write this piece for his new show, I sent him this voice memo, as well as a few others, and to see which resonated with him. And he immediately chose this piece of music because he said it made him think of the Voyager craft and the sound of a signal being sent back to Earth. And with these ideas as my starting point, I let the song develop. And then I discussed an orchestral accompaniment with Dario Marinelli, and we grew the parts. I'm really happy with how it's turned out, and it's a real thrill to hear Dario's orchestral score bringing such expansiveness to the song. I really enjoyed researching the history and journey of the Voyager craft, and was glad to be able to quote the amazing Carl Sagan within the song and his famous description of our precious and beautiful pale blue dot.

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1: The edges, tolerate the finishes. 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

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Let's go.